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1: Died last night in my dreams, walking the streets of some old ghost town.

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0: before
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2: 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We got the refugees. No fighting. No fighting. Shakira, Shakira.